know what it's like to be stepped on. I know what it's like also to see some black hero do well, you know, in the face of adversity. I will say-

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Children with the candy in his van drive to a secluded

on Flight 93. The heroes among the hundreds, the thousands of first responders. There's plenty you can honestly and proudly commemorate. All right. 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Thanks to our flagship terrestrial station, River West Radio in Milwaukee. Follow us on Blue Sky and Substack. Peter Donalds wrote and performed our theme song. All right. I love you. I'll see you out there.

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Now start singing. Mark's looking at the clock. Is it about to, are we off?

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Oh, come on. That is killer stuff from I don't really know where. It's either Green Bay or the Chicago suburbs, depending on who you're talking to. And I saw them at a Milwaukee in a basement, and I bought their 45 because they were stinking outstanding. Herc, H-E-R-C, is a two-person band of drums and accordion. And, well, listen, we have got to play more Herc later in the year because, it's a really interesting act where they play one bit of music kind of straight like that, one-minute song is real punk, and then they become their evil twins, and then they play like this death metal with an accordion and a drum. But speaking of death, we have another soul who left the planet, and which is to say died, dead, dropping like flies out there. Frank Beard, ZZ Top's drummer, died of pneumonia and the heart disease, and I loved his drum sound, and I have a special ear for drums, and Frank's ranks pretty high on my drum meter, and I wonder, Wylita, can we listen to something there? Yeah, let's do that. Cue that up. Let's go, ZZ Top.

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1: Big Fat Tony.
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